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6: It's that day of the week again. And we've got the perfect soundtrack for this beautiful moment. Just once, can we figure this is Mellow Thursday. From sunup till sundown. Like a kid out of school. We're glad to be a part of your routine. For now and forever. With a gun. Mellow Thursday.

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Welcome to our program. It is our third and final hour with exactly 14 past 8 in the morning. 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It is our Broken Hearted Lane here on 1FM. Just like those hurtful songs. That song from Air Supply, song called Goodbye. And at the top of that song, Open Up My Final Hour, sent from Toto, I Won't Hold You Back, here on 1FM. Maybe fall in love all over again and sometimes making you cry, remembering your ex-boyfriend or girlfriend, remembering the past. It says here, we do have this hashtag, Sweet 16 actually. Pinaghihiwalay kami ng aking jowa ng mga parents ko, Rico. Mahal na mahal ko si boyfriend. 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That's coming from Daisy of Gimba, Nueva Ecija. Is it time to say goodbye to your present someone or your ex-boyfriend and just let him go? Well, relationships are like glass, you know. Sometimes it's better to leave them broken than trying to hurt yourself, putting it back together. This is Rico on Mellow Thursday.

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4: 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It's Mellow Thursday here on 1FM 96.1 Tarlac. Welcome to our program. It is now 8:30 all over the country. That is the correct time. 30 more before hitting 9 o'clock. Beautiful song. Something from a great artist named Agot Isidro. With that song called Every Day. And at the top of that song, Michael Learns to Rock and Debbie Gibson on Mellow Thursday. Hello and good morning. We do have this hashtag Sweet 16. Our Love Problem Center, all the way from Gimba Nueva Ecija. She just wanted to be called Daisy. Daisy Sais. Alright. And says here, pinaghihiwalay kami DJ ng aking jowa ng mga parents ko. Mahal na mahal ko si boyfriend. Ano ang gagawin ko? Before that one, we were saying hello, good morning once again to Alan J. Castro of Jackson's Medical Center and to all the General Services Department. At sa lahat ng mga employees ng Jackson's Medical Center. God bless and good morning. Thank you so much for listening, Alan J. Castro of Jackson's Medical Center. Let's read some of your answers. Says here, good morning, Rico. Sabi ni Lila Espinosa. 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Thank you and more power to your program, Rico. 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That's from Abigail Nano Galvez. Here on 1FM, you're with Rico. I think we had to pause for a very short break and be back with a song from Glenn Frey and a lot more, including our final songs on Mellow Thursday. It is now 8:35. Good morning.
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3: 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It's Mellow Thursday. We're saying hello and good morning right now to all our kawans tuning to our program from Gerona, Tarlac. Amakalan, Gerona, Tarlac. To Sir Antonio Pagaduan, thank you so much for always tuning in, Sir Antonio Pagaduan. And people of, let me see, Barangay Estipona, Pura, Tarlac, listening to our program, especially to Obiena family of Barangay Estipona, Pura, Tarlac. Thank you. Greetings came from St. Francisco, as requested, all the way from Pura, Tarlac. Here's a song from Breathe, How Can I Fall, here on 1FM. This is Rico. Welcome to our program.

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Mellow Thursday here on 1FM 96.1 Tarlac. There you have it. Music coming from Brad, one of the songs requested. Over hotline, that song called Diary. We got exactly 4 more minutes to go before 9. I think that will do for our program. Thank you so much for listening for the past 3 hours. And no worries, this Mellow Thursday will be here until we sign off today. It's from sign on to sign off. More of your favorite love songs and mellow hits up next. Gotta go now. Catch back again tomorrow for a special program again. It's gonna be Friday's best edition of One Good Morning. This is Enrico. Enjoy your Thursday and keep safe. Bye.

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4: 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And we've got the perfect soundtrack for this beautiful moment. This is Mellow Thursday. 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
4: 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We're glad to be a part of your routine, for now and forever. Mellow Thursday on 1FM. 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
2: 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Pagdating sa gamot, kailangan yung hiyang. 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

It's that day of the week again, and we've got the perfect soundtrack for this beautiful moment. I'm not talking about moving in. This is Mellow Thursday. Just smile. 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For now and forever. Mellow Thursday.

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15: 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This is Mellow Thursday from sunup till sundown. 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Mellow Thursday.

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0: It's that day of the week again, and we've got the perfect soundtrack for this beautiful moment. Just once, can we figure this is Mellow Thursday. From sunup till sundown. Like a kid out of school. We're glad to be a part of your routine. For now and forever. Mellow Thursday on 1FM. Look at me.
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11: 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Good morning. This is Rico checking in for another great show called Friday's Best. It's Friday's Best edition of One Good Morning here on One FM. We're on the 14th of August 2026. All right, here on One FM, keeping you coming all the way till 9 o'clock today. How are you doing? Another bad weather, I think. Yes, since last night we're having this torrential rain until right now. Have it down for a while ago, but anyway, let's speak about this. What do you call this one? Habagat season. It's been dumping tons of rains for a couple of days already. Unfortunately, wala pang suspension ng classes dito ho sa Tarlac City. But that will be discretion of a school principal or management or staff of schools. Alright? But since last night, some of Farco ones from different municipalities have declared already suspension of classes for today, 14th of August 2026, Friday, including Concepcion Tarlac, wala na hong pasok dyan sa Bamban, Capas Tarlac, San Jose, kasama na ho ang San Clemente, Ramos, Anao, San pa ba? Sa Capas Tarlac as well. Alright. So here in 1FM 96.1, we're gonna keep you updated, so just tune in. Later on, we'll be checking out some of our local or maybe international news or national news for you. And we'll be tapping in some sports balita. Alright, to all the drivers listening to our program, how are you doing? Keep safe. Kaya pala wala ako masyadong nakikita mo po pasok ng mga estudyante kanina. Tinatamad siguro pumasok here in Tarlac City. But anyway, good morning sa lahat ng mga kawan natin. Sa mga immortal employees of different companies, may pasok kayo. Alright? But yesterday, there was an announcement, a memo from Malacanang itself that they were suspending classes and government works and offices. By what time that was? Around 3 o'clock in the afternoon? Kung kailan pa uwi na. Uwian na. Saka nagsuspend eh. Oh my. But anyway, including Tarlac province, that was yesterday. Alright, but let's see what will happen today since we're having this very quite unpredictable weather. Yesterday, we were able to see this. Was it yesterday? No, that was the other day. Beautiful sunshine. And Pagas said we'll be having a better weather this coming days, but I think it's a little bit, you know, dodgy. Makumali yata yung prediction. Good morning. We will land to say hello and good morning right now, people of Barangay Kare. Listening to our program, especially to Miss K. How are you doing? You having your coffee at this moment? Thank you so much for tuning in. Give me a message, you know the numbers, and give me a ping over Rick Mathis, Rico Mambo FB. Hey, how are you doing, people of Palawan? Are you having a good weather down there? Over 95.1 One FM Palawan. They're listening to our program because we're being simulcast as well over Baler via 99.3 One FM. Good morning, people of Lucena. 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Wherever you are, whatever you're doing right now, you're with Rico all the way till 9 o'clock. We'll be checking out a song from Florida in a minute. As we turn back the hands of time, this is Friday's Best, 6:35 right now. Good morning.
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Welcome to our program, 6:55 all over the country. That is the correct time. Another wet dump morning with Rico. There you have it, a song called Apologize here on 1FM. We're saying hello, good morning, people listening to our program from Barangay Maliwalo. 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

Friday's best edition of One Good Morning here on 1FM 96.1 Tarlac. Opening up my second hour with you with that song from Charlie Puth together with Jungkook's song called Left and Right. Hello and good morning to each and everyone. You take up every corner of my mind. What you gonna do now? Before we check out a song from Leona Lewis, Jordan Sparks, and a lot more, let's slow down things right now. Here's a song from John Roberts, Patlang, on Friday's Best.

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Here's our 7 o'clock news break here on 1FM. The Department of Foreign Affairs on Thursday, August 13, said it is coordinating with the Philippine diplomatic post in China to verify reports that more than 100 Filipino nationals have been arrested by Chinese authorities. In a statement, the DFA said it was in close coordination with the Philippine Embassy in Beijing and the country's consulates general in China to determine the circumstances surrounding the arrests, the exact number of Filipinos apprehended, and their current status. The DFA said it would ensure the due process of serve and provide consular assistance to the affected Filipinos as needed. That is our 7 o'clock news break here on 1FM. We get exactly 17 minutes down 7. Good morning.

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2: 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Good news. One. Good morning.
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7: 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Welcome to our program. This is Rico on the morning spin. Nice song you heard a while ago. Something from A Great Big World. That song could say something. And back to back with the song that I promised, Jordan Sparks, together with Chris Brown. That song called No Air. And Leona Lewis, Bleeding Love. Both songs were released way back in 2007 here on 1FM. We would like to say hello, good morning to each and everyone, especially to all our co-ones down there at Barangay Karet, to Miss Kay, and dong umaga rin kay Miss Abigail Galvez, to Vance Padilla, tuning into our program, to RC Twinsky, how are you doing? And likewise to Marvix Isla Ramos of Gerona, Tarlac. How are you doing, people of Gerona? Hope everyone is doing good down there. Thank you so much for listening. Hello and good morning as well sa mga kawanho natin. Tune into our program dyan ho sa may barangay Matatalaib. Asking for a song, something from, nangabi request mo kanina, si Melody. Alright, something from Four Speeds. I think we can line up your song and still have enough time to play that song. Thank you for listening. Alright, here on 1FM. 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And we're being simulcast over Naga over 657 DWRN Naga. This is Rico on the morning spin. When it comes to sports, well, especially when it comes to tennis, aba, hindi lang si, what's her name again? Alex Ayala, but Crystal Sapphire Embol. She's actually slowly making her own name in the world of tennis after winning two gold medals in the recently concluded State Games of America and State College, Pennsylvania. With Alex Ayala already creating a noise when it comes to professional tennis, Embol turned heads in this ruling the women's open singles and doubles events, where she bested rivals from the states of Colorado, alright, including Virginia and Pennsylvania. Sabi nga niya, hindi ko po inaasahan na makakamit ko ito at pinagtrabawan ko lang araw-araw and di ko po sinukuan. That's according to the 16-year-old Embol, who served as the flag bearer for the Team West Virginia. There you have it. When it comes to sports, especially when it comes to tennis, world of tennis, another Filipino name, gaining names when it comes to sports, Crystal Sapphire Embol. Alright, good luck to her career. Here on 1FM 96.1, magandang umaga sa mga nakatutok sa ating program, kina John Paul ng Barangay Santo Cristo. Hindi na ba natin? Uy, nakapag-play na ako ha. Asking for a song from Six Cycle Mind. But anyway, we'll try to line up another song for you, people of Barangay Santo Cristo, on a rainy Friday morning. You're with Rico. We had to pause our short break. We'll be coming back with an awesome track from Malcolm Todd here on 1FM, 7:34 right now. Magandang umaga.
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And today, just like that beautiful track from Earl Augustine together with Donna Pauline, Minamahal, here on 1FM 7:55 all over the country. 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I'd like to say good morning and half sitting right now to Lola Gats tuning into our program. Hey, our program is also being heard. We do have loads of avid listeners at Gindolman or Gindolman Bohol. Okay, I hope I got it right. It's Gindolman Bohol. Nakinig daw sila sa atin, mga listeners ho natin dyan via 1FM live audio streaming. Alright, it says here, happy birthday to our one and only SMA batch 1981 leader and Camila Okmeha, and belated happy birthday to Dan Olamit, Naring Likong, and Tess Dumagan, and Rosello Sharon Pellegrino, all of the August birthday celebrant of St. Mary's Academy, batch 1981 of Gindolman, Bohol. They're listening to our program at this very moment. Greetings coming from Chief Rene Mapang of 1FM. I think that'll do for our program, or should I say second hour for our program for today. 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As requested, something from Colby Calais, Bubbly, on Friday's Best.